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1: 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Another day, another 650 miles, I think we rode today. 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

It's your country, 95.5 WTVY. Another chance to get you some free gas coming up on Friday. It's B-Dub. We're doing the Summer of Red, White, and Fuel. We

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1: There's a new invention that's basically a giant fridge. And yes, people are climbing inside on purpose. That's coming up next.

0: Lacrosse Foundation. Hello from Duluth, Minnesota tonight. Look, it's summer, it's hot, and this heat has adventures working overtime. First, we got snow rooms, then air-conditioned shirts, and now Japan has invented what is basically a refrigerator for people. You open the door, climb inside, sit down, and it blasts 41-degree air at your head, neck, and back for 10 minutes to cool you off. The only problem, one of these units costs about $9,200. Like, at that price, I think I'll stick with the traditional American method of standing in front of the freezer with the door open, you know, pretending I'm looking for ice cream. It's way cheaper, and let's be honest, I usually find the ice cream, too.
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It's your country, 95.5 WTVY. We're hanging with Cole Swindell in the next hour. Also got your breakdown of what's trending in all things country. 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

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Turns out some of country music's biggest hits may have come after The Hangover. 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

It's your country, 95.5 WTVY. We may be on the longest ride, but we've still got the biggest stars with you this week. Cole Swindell hanging with us all this week. It's Beat Up Radio. 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

0: 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It's B-Dub, Cole Swindell on the show. Talk about the new song, Girl Dad.
1: You know, every song is personal, but also, you know, there's characters in the song that are singing in every song, right?
2: Yep.
1: This feels like that same character experiencing life 10 years later, you know, down the road from the moment, and you should be here if we're talking about the character within the song, right?
2: Yeah, and that's, unfortunately, you know, I am that character, and that's what I hope people know, that I've lived that, and I've heard stories that are so much more heartbreaking than mine when I didn't think that was possible at the time. But You learn that through people, and it makes you appreciate the most heartbreaking situation, because it could have been worse, it could have been this. And I think the perspective it gives you, and you know, just getting to sing now of that's what the song is. It's an update to my dad. If I went back to that same place last time I left, I was had my head down and just with my brothers, it was just a sad thing. And this was more happy tears, almost just going back and saying, you know, I've started my own family and I'm all right. And thank you for watching over me. You know, all this stuff. It's just to be able to put that into lyrics and be that guy in the song. I mean, it's just, that's, I hope people take that as, it is personal to me, but I want them to know that, you know, I'm there too. I feel those feelings, and I think that's what we all are looking for in music, is just a way to connect.
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1: 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And it wasn't at a rodeo. That's next in your Good Vibes, brought to you by T-Mobile.

0: yelling, somebody call 911, you know, from a safe distance. Joey threw one loop, first try, snagged the guy and pulled him to shore. Meanwhile, I can't even get the charging cable plugged into my phone on the first try. Kid deserves a buckle, a steak dinner, and maybe to teach the rest of us what keeping your cool actually looks like.
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It's your country, 95.5 WTVY. They are trying to stop one of the worst things that could ever happen on a flight before it becomes normal. That's next.

0: your country. 95.5 WTVY. Imagine finally getting on a flight. You're settled, noise-canceling headphones on, and the guy next to you spends the next hour and a half yelling, "No, she's lying to you, bro," into his phone. Apparently, Congress had the same nightmare. Yeah, they're trying to pass a bipartisan bill that would ban phone and video calls on airplanes before airlines decide it's the next premium feature. Like, honestly, we already fight over armrests, overhead bins, and whose barefoot belongs where. The last thing I need at 35,000 feet is to become an unwilling witness in somebody's baby daddy drama. Like, some things just belong in text messages. It's bad enough when you're at the gate and someone's talking on speed.
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Turns out some of country music's biggest hits weren't fueled by whiskey. They came after putting the bottle down. That's next in the breakdown.

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0: 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Country music has built an entire economy around beer, bourbon, and bad decisions. If country songs were honest, the biggest sponsor would be hydration. But a lot of artists singing about that life aren't actually living it anymore. New list highlights country stars who got better after getting sober, including Trace Atkins, Keith Urban, Tim McGraw, Justin Moore, Walker Hayes, Brantley Gilbert, Charles Kelly, and Ashley McBride. Honestly, that's got to make writing a drinking song a little weird. It's kind of like being a vegetarian writing jingles for a steakhouse. But if the songs are still great and they're healthier because of it, I'll raise a glass of whatever they're having now. That's your breakdown.
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0: 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Number one song in America. Number one song on the show tonight. 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
2: 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Hotter than the red on the cattle brand. Cause she's a gold digger with a quick trigger. A cast iron skillet swinging lid.

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0: I'm Katie Couture. 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
15: I don't know about that breakfast lasagna, but I do like some lasagna from time to time. Hey, welcome in to a hump day, everybody. It's 6 o'clock. I'm donning the shirt today, so just to remind everybody that it is the middle of the week, and it's downhill from here to the weekend. So, hey, stick around. We've got lots to do today. We'll do a recap, daily recap of yesterday, what happened. Man, I had a lot of stuff going on yesterday for sure, and into the night last night. Dixie should be back this morning, and we will get all caught up on what was going on with her over the last several days. That and a lot of great music and some fun filled in, splattered in there. Splattered? How about, yeah, sprinkled in there as well. We've got David Lee Murphy coming up in our next set of music, but before we get to everything, including Dixie's Nashville Buzz, it's time to check in with the latest news and weather.
16: For Wiregrass Daily News, this is Charlotte Fletcher with today's headlines. The Houston County Sheriff's Office has announced three separate arrests and unrelated investigations involving alleged crimes against children. Christopher Brian Davis, 33, of Newville, was arrested and charged with 32 counts of possession of child pornography and dissemination. He is being held in the Houston County Jail on a $960,000 bond. Aaron Lewis Gorham, 20, of Enterprise, was arrested and charged with traveling to meet a child for an unlawful sex act. Two counts of first-degree rape, one count of second-degree rape, and one count of dissemination or display of child pornography. He is being held without bond. Christopher Cole Hilson, 23, of Wicksburg, was arrested and charged with four counts of attempted dissemination or display of child pornography. In Enterprise, construction on the new inclusive playground at Johnny Henderson Family Park begins August 3rd. The playground and splash pad will close for approximately 6 to 8 weeks while crews build a larger, more accessible play area. For more news, visit wiregrassdailynews.com.

the WTVY Weather Center, brought to you by Jim Whaley Tires. Kind of a repeat. Sunshine, hot, and a heat advisory from 10 till 7 today. 40% chance of some afternoon showers and thunderstorms. Maybe that'll cool things off a little bit if we hit one just right. 98 for the high, heat index up around 110. Tonight, partly cloudy with a 50% chance of showers and thunderstorms, 77 for the low. And then mostly sunny tomorrow with a 40% chance of showers and thunderstorms, 94 for the high tomorrow with a heat index of 101. Right now in Dothan, it is 78 at your first choice for weather. 95.

0: 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It is BYU Luke Combs with Your Country Morning Show with Jerome and Dixie. Still looking for Dixie? I know she's going to be back today. That's what I thought. Well, anyway, let's do our daily recap. What happened yesterday? Well, as I told you during the show yesterday morning, I had some yard mowing to do, and I was going to do it in the heat of the day yesterday, one of the hottest days of the year, when the heat index was up around 110, 112, or something like that. I had to do it around 1 o'clock, and I got just about every bit done. I got about a little bit more weed eating to do at the Red Barn. And, oh my gosh, it was blazing hot on my arms, that's for sure. I got just so filthy and sweaty, it was just something else. Then we had some issues at our transmitter site. They're still working. We have a tower crew out there changing some things over, upgrading some equipment, and we had some issues with a couple of our sister stations here. So wound up at the tower site in Newton for that last night and trying to help get things back in order there. Kind of got things going back, and we got some engineers out there this morning that are still working, and hopefully we'll wrap it up by at least tomorrow, and we'll have everybody will sound beautiful, and things will be back on track with the Digio strategies and all of our radio stations there. So anyway, it was it's going to be another hot one, by the way, another hot blazing day, so be prepared for it. 10 to 7, another heat advisory in effect, high of 98, heat index of 110 today, so be prepared for that. Hey, we've got Jerome and Dixie's Nashville Buzz coming up in about 10 minutes from right now. And lots of great information coming up for you this morning as well. So hang on. We've got music with George Bird to kick off our next set.
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2: It's Dixie's Nashville Buzz.
3: That's right. Fresh out of Nashville. And fresh out of Muscle Shoals would be me.
4: Yes.
3: Well, there is no shortage of fun things to talk about when it comes to Jelly Roll and Bunny XO. We're all fascinated, aren't we?
4: Oh, yeah.
3: Well, apparently the buzz is they have now unfollowed each other on Instagram. And I can't say that I blame them. Because some of the stuff that she has been putting out there, it would, if I were her ex-husband, it would really make me either...
4: Oh, really?
3: It was sad. It made me sad or drive me crazy.
4: I thought they were just going to just let bygones be bygones.
3: Well, you know, you could tell that that never rings true when it gets to the end of divorces. I don't care who you are.
4: Okay.
3: So anyway, we'll still be following this.
4: Okay.
3: And Willie Nelson, we love talking about him. He posted an open letter urging all Americans to fight against the construction of data centers in their communities. Mm-hmm. And that includes his hometown of Abbott, Texas. He said, you know, the last thing we need is a loud, water-thieving, light-polluting data center anywhere in our town. Whoever controls food and water controls the masses. So he said, don't allow your own demise.
4: Okay.
3: You don't really hear this kind of strong statement from Willie Nelson very much. Mm-hmm. But, you know, I can, he's not the only one who has been actively opposed to these data centers coming up.
4: Oh, yeah, yeah.
3: Well, and finally, in Nashville news anyways, Trace Adkins is finally able to joke about being shot by his second wife.
4: Mm-hmm.
3: All right. Don't take notes, Jelly Roll. But he's finally able to make light of this. Her name was Julie Curtis. This was back in 1994.
4: Oh, wow. Okay.
3: But he was on Theo Von's podcast recently, and he was kind of joking that the shooting took things a little far, to put it lightly, and it was totally uncalled for. I mean, you think. Do you have any of this interview?
4: Yeah, let's
5: I don't think she even had any idea what that gun was going to do. She thought it was a toy.
6: Was she pulling it like in a fit of anger, or was she just kind of...
5: She was mad, yeah. She put it in my left arm, and the bullet came out under my right arm, so it went straight through. I just remember getting up off the floor and then taking a few steps and then going back down. It went straight through my heart and both my lungs.
3: That is crazy.
5: The doctor said the only reason I survived was because the bullet went through at point blank velocity, at muzzle velocity, so it didn't have time to mushroom.
4: Oh, my goodness.
3: That must have been close.
4: Oh, gosh. Dang.
3: Clearly they got divorced later that year.
4: Maybe the next day.
3: But guess what? He did not press charges.
4: Wow. Okay.
3: Also, one of the tallest men I have ever.

0: 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Yes, he's like a borderline giant.
1: He's like 6'7", I think.
0: I'm going to let you say what you think about that. Give us a call, 699-0955. Otherwise, we got Morgan Wallen's whiskey glasses on the way. I'm Dixie, and that's your Nashville Buzz.

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Jeroe and Dixie in the morning. It's 6:31 right now, and the 19th ACM honors are coming up. Who's performing? Find out next.

0: 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It's Kane Brown and Woman with Your Country Morning Show with Jerome and Dixie. Yes.
1: Is my mic on?
0: It is now.
1: Jerome and Dixie.
0: Jerome. I hadn't had a chance to say that in a few days. So.
1: Oh, yeah?
0: I've been saying Jerome, but not in that style.
1: Nobody was here to mess with you about it.
0: No.
1: Oh, my goodness. Well, the 19th annual ACM Honors from the Academy of Country Music is coming up.
0: Yeah.
1: And it is going to be, well, a killer lineup. Listen to who's going to be performing. They just announced this yesterday. Megan Maroney.
0: Mm-hmm.
1: And she just had to cancel a show, which you were telling me about earlier.
0: Oh, yeah.
1: And was all in tears about it. Yep. Bless her heart. But yeah. She is going to be performing unless illness prevents that.
0: Mm-hmm.
1: Trisha Yearwood,
0: mm-hmm.
1: Dierks Bentley, Dylan Scott. Now, Gavin Adcock and Margo Price.
0: Mm-hmm. Mm-hmm.
1: Avery Anna, Carter Faith, Big Kenny.

0: Kenny.
1: Mark Colley. Now, Mark, that was when you're like, oh, my gosh, he hadn't done anything in a long time.
0: That's right. That's right. Mark Colley had a string of hits back in the early 90s. So I was just surprised to see his name on the list of performers.
1: And I didn't know that he has an acting career.
0: Yeah. Yeah. He plays a sheriff now on the Landman series, and he's done some other bit work in other movies.
1: So there, and when he went out of country, boy, he went right on to the television.
0: Yeah.
1: Well, all of them, plus Caitlin Butts, they are all set to perform at the Honor Show alongside Carly Pierce and Parker McCollum, who are the hosts.
0: Oh, okay.
1: Dolly Parton is going to be given the ACM Poets Award.
0: Ah.
1: Yeah, it's celebrating.
0: Gotta have Dolly in there.
1: She's everywhere, right? Yeah. And this is to celebrate her songwriting. So this is going on today. Okay. Wait, no, not today. Just kidding. It is a Wednesday, though.
0: Okay.
1: It's a Wednesday in August. And Ella Langley, Bill Anderson, Brett James, the Carter family, Eric Church, Casey Musgraves, and a whole lot more are all going to be honored. It's going on at the Pinnacle in Nashville. Brenda Lee.
0: Wow.
1: This whole thing is like, just because the mix of performers is going to be like worth the watch.
0: Yeah.
1: So Brenda Lee is going to be the Academy of Country Music special guest.
0: Okay.
1: And then Zach John King, who we just heard that song Get to Drinkin' a minute ago.
0: Mm-hmm.
1: He is going to present the ACM Studio Recording and Industry Awards.
0: Okay.
1: So we got a lot of newcomers.
0: A lot to pack in the show there.
1: And a lot of classics.
0: Okay. That's good.
1: And that's what you should have. I'm loving this mix. Mm-hmm. So again, that's going to be on Wednesday, but it's August the 19th.
0: August 19th. Okay. All right.
1: And we will keep you posted from here and there because, you know, there'll be a whole lot more. Okay. Well, coming up, we got Jerome and Dixie's Good Stuff and Luke Bryan's Crash My Party next.
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0: at 646, your country, 95.5 WTVY with Jerome and Dixie. Good stuff.
1: That's right. Well, the good news here. You want to give it to us?
0: Yes, a routine wetlands cleanup in New Jersey led to an amazing discovery when a volunteer found a message in a bottle that had been floating around for 53 years.
1: That's so cool. When I used to go to the beach when I was a little girl, I used to look for them, hoping that I would find one. Yep.
0: I have never seen one. There was a note inside. It was a playful message written by a 9-year-old. Her name was Laura Blair in 1973. John shared the letter online, and it eventually reached Laura's sister, Allison.
1: That's so cool.
0: Yeah, who immediately recognized her sister's creative sense of humor. And here's John and Allison talking about it.
2: This bottle was set adrift August 20th, 1973, on Second Street Beach, Ocean City. The band of ruthless sponge fishermen are forcing me to dive for them in shark-infested waters. Lori Blair. This kid is pranking.
3: I was shocked. Obviously, 53 years have gone by. I had completely forgotten about the note. She had a great imagination, and she passed away in 2017.
0: Aww.
3: She had cancer. Aww. It was really nice for the note to come back into my life and have a great reminder of my sister.
0: Wow.
1: Oh, that makes it even sweeter, doesn't it?
0: Yes.
1: Like, that is so something my 9-year-old self would have done.
0: I might have put a few messages
1: in a bottle. Like, I was kind of obsessed with this whole thing.
0: Really?
1: And it was about that age.
0: Uh-huh. Well, if anybody's on the beach looking for bottles, find Dixie's.
1: And also call us, because we want to hear.
0: Yeah.
1: All right, we're coming up. We got Corey Kent's Rocky Mountain Low, and then we're going to go to a house party with Sam Hunt next. And
4: here we go.
1: Hey, keep it locked in.
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Your Country 95.5 WTVY, Jerome and Dixie in the morning. Coming up, we got your prayer pledge, national anthem, and then Jerome and Dixie trending. But right now it's Sam Hunt's house party.

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parting, their clothes, shoes, and supplies to buy. 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
3: For Wiregrass Daily News, this is Charlotte Fletcher with today's headlines. The Houston County Sheriff's Office has announced three separate arrests and unrelated investigations involving alleged crimes against children. Christopher Brian Davis, 33, of Newville, was arrested and charged with 32 counts of possession of child pornography and dissemination. He is being held in the Houston County Jail on a $960,000 bond. Aaron Lewis Gorham, 20, of Enterprise, was arrested and charged with traveling to meet a child for an unlawful sex act, two counts of first-degree rape, one count of second-degree rape, and one count of dissemination or display of child pornography. He is being held without bond. Christopher Cole Hilson, 23, of Wicksburg, was arrested and charged with four counts of attempted dissemination or display of child pornography. In Enterprise, construction on the new inclusive playground at Johnny Henderson Family Park begins August 3rd. The playground and splash pad will close for approximately 6 to 8 weeks while crews build a larger, more accessible play area. For more news, visit WiregrassDailyNews.com.

0: WTVY Weather Center brought to you by Jim Whaley Tires. Sunny and hot today with a heat advisory from 10 a.m. till 7 p.m. Then a 40% chance of afternoon showers and thunderstorms. High 98. Heat index 110. Shoo!
1: Yeah.
0: Partly cloudy tonight with a 50% chance of showers and thunderstorms. Low 77. And mostly sunny tomorrow with a 40% chance of afternoon showers and thunderstorms. High 94. Heat index 101. Right now, it's already 80. And you're up to date with your first choice for weather.

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0: Your Country, 95.5 WTVY, Jerome and Dixie in the morning, 7:07, make a wish. It's also going to be sunny and hot today. Right now it's 80. And I'm wondering if Ella Langley's song right there actually falls into these chords, okay? Mm-hmm. So have you ever heard of the Gen Alpha Melody?
1: I have not, no.
0: Okay, so this is what is trending this morning anyway.
1: Okay.
0: And there's a YouTuber that is saying that this is, like, all of the Gen Alpha melodies have the same chord progressions.
1: Mm-hmm.
0: And he gave some examples and kind of did a mashup.
1: Mm-hmm.
0: And honestly, when you hear this, you're going to be like, you know what?
1: Mm-hmm. They're right.
0: I'm hearing this. Mm-hmm. And he made it sound really seamless. But each four chord progression is a different song.
1: Okay.
0: Here it is. Don't you want me like a won't you, babe? Different song.

0: that's crazy. No way.
1: Sick song. Different song.
0: Sounds like the same song.
1: Mm-hmm.
0: Different singers.
1: Next song.
0: That's crazy.
1: Next.
0: Oh, gosh. Oh, my gosh. That is crazy. Is there no creativity anymore? Nobody's...
1: And then I was like, I wonder if Ella Langley's songs are these chords. Because you know what I noticed when we were at the lake, you know, you got all the kids together, and it's, you know, it's not easy to get them all together.
0: Yeah.
1: We stopped the boat at some point, and they were talking about music, and my middle son was like, anything but Ella Langley. And my youngest son was like, hey.
0: Hey, I'm an Ella fella.
1: And he's what, I guess he's a Gen Alpha.
0: Okay.
1: Anyway, that was funny. We were a house divided of Ella fellas.
0: Well, she is number week number 15 at number one.
1: So. I know.
0: Yeah, way to go.
1: The Gen Alpha melody, though, I mean, I have never put that together, but it makes so much sense now that I've heard it.
0: And I've heard a mashup of some other

0: country songs in the past that were done the same way. So it's out there. Yeah.
1: Is it like just a year, like 1 year everybody's using the same melody? Or
0: no,
1: is it?
0: This was a few years ago, actually. That
1: a generation?
0: Came
1: or?
0: Up with some songs that all had the same chord progressions. Crazy.
1: That's wild, though. I want to find a Gen Alpha song that does not sound like that.
0: Okay.
1: All right. Hardy and Morgan Wallen, Eric Church, and the whole gang coming up in MacArthur next.
2: 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Why

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0: It's my church. It's Maren Morris at 719 with your country morning show with Jerome and Dixie.
1: Okay, so we were at the lake, right? So our family has this lake house up on in Pickwick Lake, which is like Alabama, Tennessee, Mississippi, all meet in the middle of this lake, right? Mm-hmm. So it's huge. It's the Tennessee River.
0: Okay.
1: And we have like a tritune up there, and it's super fast, but, you know, it's like 20 years old.
0: Mm-hmm.
1: So boats get to a certain age, and 20 years is not that old years, you know,
0: really?
1: Like, and there's nothing wrong with the boat, like, but you know, when it gets to a certain age and nobody goes up there except maybe, you know, a couple times a year,
0: it just sits there.
1: Right. Mm-hmm. So every time you go, you know that you're in for an adventure of some kind because nobody's been there. And there's a little bass boat over there too. And my uncle had said, you might want to rent a boat because last time we took that tritune out, it was overheating because the cooling system, you know, we're in water. So if a pipe's clogged, it's going to overheat or sink you or something. And I'm like, all right, well, I looked and the rental rates were ridiculous, like $600 for like a day.
0: Ooh, wow.
1: And I was like, that's not going to work out.
0: Nah, we'll just use ours.
1: I was like, we're going to risk it. We're going to get out on our job. So I put some fresh gas in it, you know, and everything goes great until the last day. And I had my oldest son.

0: and driving the boat, and he is, of course, trying to throw people off the tube. And, you know, we'd been pulling wakeboarders and stuff like that. And he thinks he's going to just be Evel Knievel and starts hooking donuts out there full throttle and does not let him. I mean, like, we were about to kill him. He's like slinging stuff off the boat. I was like, stop. So then it starts beeping, and I'm like, okay, we're about to overheat now for real.
1: Yeah.
0: And so I started heading back because it's a huge lake.
1: Mm-hmm.
0: And so I was like, we better start heading back because I did have the number of a tow service. I went out prepared.
1: Okay.
0: But I was like, if we're going to break, I'd rather be over closer to the house.
1: Sure.
0: So, I mean, just as soon as I pulled into the cove, and, mm-hmm. you know, it's like almost a mile back because we're like on the point.
1: Yeah.
0: So. And we got just past the no wake zone sign.
1: Mm-hmm.
0: And it beep, beep, totally dead. And I was like, oh my God.
1: No hope.
0: I was like, all right, we're going to have to let this engine cool. But at least we made it to the cove, right?
1: Yeah.
0: And so then, of course, we're drifting over to the bank. And I was like, all right, somebody's got to get us off this bank. Because yeah. this thing is not about to start anytime right. soon. And so I was like, all right, I guess it'll be me. So I jump off the front. And I've got all these teenage boys on here, and they were just like, they didn't believe me.
1: Yeah.
0: I was like, you're going to have to swim it in. Turkey. We're about to swim this thing in. Is there no point in getting it? Or, you know, you could swim it. And they were looking at me like, are you serious right now? And so it wasn't until I went in that now mm-hmm. it's like torpedoes jumping off.
1: Yeah.
0: Including, you know, my 10-year-old. And it's like, what are you doing? And so anyway, like the reality, you know, you go for a minute and the reality starts sinking in, you know, that this is really real and we're probably going to be pulling this boat all the way back. And my oldest son, Evel Knievel.
1: Yeah.
0: I'm trying not to be mad at him.
1: The one that got you in this mess.
0: We're like, there's like four people in the back of the boat.
1: Yeah.
0: And he goes trying to turn the engine on. And we got all these little bitty tiny legs back there by the propellers.
1: Would not have been good.
0: What are you doing?
1: Yes.
0: Because he'd have been the first one to throw it into gear or something, trying to keep it running, and chopped all their legs off. And I was like,
1: oh, God.
0: I was so mad.
1: That would have been a story to tell.
0: After that, like I said quite a few choice words there.
1: Yeah.
0: In a very, very loud tone. So mm-hmm. loud that people were coming out of their houses and looking to see. So now we're a spectacle for the neighborhood. They're like, look at these dummies.
1: Yeah.
0: And boy, we swam that joker about three quarters.
1: But you made it, though, didn't you?
0: We made it.
1: You got it there.
0: We got it there.
1: The struggle.
0: It was real.
1: Yes.
0: We got there. I was like, I'm not sure I've ever had to work that hard my whole life.
1: Yeah, wow.
0: But I was like, this will be a good story for the radio.
1: Yes.
0: You cannot go to the lake without at least one adventure. Of one turn of events.
1: And it happened on your last day.
0: Thank God.
1: Yes. Yeah.
0: I'm glad it was the last day. I'm not sure that my uncle's going to be very happy about mm-hmm. it, but mm-hmm. whatever.
1: Yeah. Well, he'll have to look into it and fix it maybe.
0: Yeah.
1: Yes.
0: Yeah, he is. And he's
1: left it with him.
0: Yeah. He's going to love me for that, too.
1: Yes.
0: All right. Well, we got Luke Combs coming up with Sleepless in a Hotel Room in two.

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Wishing happy birthday to Dot Irwin, 62 in Webb. Mary Faison is 15 in Midland City, and George Williams, 11 in Dothan.

0: Let Him In Anyway. That's the new one from Blake Shelton at 7:36. It's your Country Morning Show with Jerome and Dixie.
1: Okay, so Starbucks customers have been, I was going to say making waves, but I mean, according to what I'm reading, it's more like outraged. So that it's all about the CEO. So Starbucks CEO started back in 2024. And customers are annoyed that he has earned nearly 1,800 times more than the average worker last year. Let that sink in. 1,800 times more.
0: That's a lot of money. Well,
1: how much do you think it is?
0: It's got to be in the millions.
1: So his name's Brian. He, like I said, 2024. Total compensation, $31 million in 25.
0: Yeah, I see those numbers of CEOs sometimes. I wonder, you know, I know they're the CEO and they're running the company, but is it justified?
1: $31 million for them, for him, and the average pay for an employee is around $18,000. So, the compensation includes salary, stock awards, performance incentives, like so. But he's one of the highest paid restaurant executives in the United States. And everybody's criticizing that huge gap between the executive pay and the barista's wages because, you know, the demands on the employees. A lot of them, you know, have, people don't show up. It's they're understaffed. You got, like, if you've ever watched them move, like, they are moving at Starbucks. And long lines in most locations.
0: The one just up the road from us is always
1: always busy. And I see this, but see, I was like, but you know what, Jerome? Like, my son started, my oldest son got a job with Starbucks, like, his senior year. And he worked there, I don't know, probably, I mean, for a little while, till you know, he graduated. And they treated him, you know, very professionally. They had a full, like, you don't, their training program was legit. And then, as a starting employee, they got, he got stock options in the company. And the way they were running it is, the employees are the owners. And so every employee gets stocks in the company. So then the company's performance is, it's an incentive, sure, but it also, it gives them a sense of, for my son anyway, it was like a sense of community and ownership over your job. And I was like, you know what, that is smart. And then it was like his first experience in the, you know, stock market. And that's great for, you know, a teenage kid.
0: And this
1: my
0: is Starbucks,
1: opinion.
0: Right? You're talking?
1: And then they did have a performance incentives. So, I mean, he was making, I mean, and I think his starting pay was like $21 or something, $21. So that's like not bad for a high school kid. And all said and done, he was making, you know, closer to 30 than 20, which I thought wasn't so bad, but it is a pretty big discrepancy there, $31 million. But I was like, okay, with all this being in the news, I feel like it's important to also give the flip side, because a lot of people that work there are just a lot of, you know, young kids. And this is actually really good. Good for him. I'm not saying that the CEO should make $31 million, but I'm just saying, like, they're not an enemy to our, in our family, because I thought it was a great experience for him.
0: I mean, if it was, I mean, if it's the way, if that's the way it is for all the employees, at
1: When I looked at that, I was like, salary, stock, and performance. That's what all the employees get.
0: Gives them a little leg up.
1: So maybe he's just a genius and and really took the company to a next level. I don't know. Kind of makes me curious, though. Might look that up. All right, coming up, we got Zach Brown Band's Chicken Fried, and I got your Morning Mojo at 7:50. Crank up.

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1: 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It's 80 and gonna be a steamer. Talk about that and your morning mojo after George Burge. I threw a

0: 751 with your Country Morning Show with Jerome and Dixie with Dixie's Morning Mojo.
1: That's right. And it's all about getting her done today. Uh-huh. Getting you off with something to think about, lift your spirits, but also help you tackle that to-do list. Hump day, which means, you know, you don't want to be overworking on Friday. So let's get it done. So, and that doesn't depend on whether or not you feel like doing it beforehand. That's just beside the point. Just consider how much better you're going to feel after you've done it. If you're like me, I mean, I procrastinate sometimes. Mm-hmm. Things I don't really want to have to do, or maybe sometimes when things seem kind of big, it's just like, God, I just want to put it off. Yeah. But then once you get it done, you feel so good that you're not having to think about that thing anymore. So envision yourself getting it done today and getting it behind you. And that's how you start feeling like doing it. Mm-hmm. For me, that's the only way to get motivated sometimes. The more difficult and burdensome, you know, whatever it is, the task may be, the more of a positive difference it's going to make to have it done. So rather than avoiding it today, go ahead and claim that value and remind yourself of how rewarding it is that, you know, it's just on the other side of the effort. And let that desire for the reward kind of take precedence over your urge to escape it. Because let's be honest, I don't care who you are, you probably want to escape some things that you know you need to do. Sooner or later, you're not going to have a choice. Uh-huh. And then you're going to have to do it.
0: So have to be done,
1: while you have the choice right now, make the one that's best for you in the present and in the future and just go on now and get her done.
0: All right.
1: Who said get her done?
0: That was Larry the Cable Guy.

Okay, so in the words of Larry the Cable Guy, your wisdom of the day from Larry the Cable Guy. But it's true, though. Uh-huh. All right, coming up, we got Chase Matthews, Darlin', in 2 minutes.

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2: For Wiregrass Daily News, this is Charlotte Fletcher with today's headlines. The Houston County Sheriff's Office has announced three separate arrests and unrelated investigations involving alleged crimes against children. Christopher Brian Davis, 33, of Newville, was arrested and charged with 32 counts of possession of child pornography and dissemination. He is being held in the Houston County Jail on a $960,000 bond. Aaron Lewis Gorham, 20, of Enterprise, was arrested and charged with traveling to meet a child for an unlawful sex act. Two counts of first-degree rape, one count of second-degree rape, and one count of dissemination or display of child pornography. He is being held without bond. Christopher Cole Hilson, 23, of Wicksburg, was arrested and charged with four counts of attempted dissemination or display of child pornography. In Enterprise, construction on the new inclusive playground at Johnny Henderson Family Park begins August 3rd. The playground and splash pad will close for approximately 6 to 8 weeks while crews build a larger, more accessible play area. For more news, visit WiregrassDailyNews.com.
3: WTVY Weather Center, brought to you by Jim Whaley Tires. Sunny and hot today with a heat advisory 10 to 7. Then a 40% chance of afternoon showers and thunderstorms, high 98, but the heat index is 110. Then partly cloudy tonight, 50% chance of those showers and thunderstorms, low 77, and mostly sunny tomorrow with a 40% chance of afternoon showers and thunderstorms, high 94, heat index 101. Right now it's 83, and you're up to date with your first choice for weather.

0: Your Country, 95.5 WTVY, and Don't We? And I believe from the report I had yesterday, that was his 21st or 22nd number one on the hot airplay charts, country airplay charts. For Morgan Wallen, he's setting records already as well. A lot of folks setting records. 808 with Your Country Morning Show with Jerome and Dixie.
1: Go ahead with your birthday,
0: okay,
1: winner.
0: Okay, let's go ahead. We've got all the names in the randomizer. We're going to draw a name, and it looks like our winner today is Mary Faison, turning 15 in Midland City. She gets a $25 gift certificate to State Line Fireworks and Farmers Market, a $20 gift certificate to Hot's Deli, also a $20 gift certificate to Libby Lou's Coffee, gifts and goodies. So happy birthday to Mary.
1: And if it's your birthday, happy birthday to you.
0: Absolutely.
1: So shout out one of our favorite listeners that he keeps up with us a good bit, Brad.
0: Yep. Brad.
1: So,
0: yep.
1: Brad, thank you for the welcome back. I do appreciate that.
0: Yeah.
1: But we were talking earlier about Megan Maroney having to stop one of her concerts because she just got sick. And
0: yes.
1: So she did. She the show must go on is how she started the thing. But
0: right.
1: After a few songs, it's like, I'm so sorry. So she was just crying about it,
0: yeah,
1: having
0: she
1: to quit.
0: Was. Yeah.
1: Well, Brad was saying that he took his two daughters, who are 14 and 26, I guess, to see her in Orlando a few weeks ago.
0: Mm-hmm.
1: And he said that it was the best show out of all the ones that he's seen with his girls, like by far.
0: Yeah.
1: They were on the floor, and she ended up walking by them to get in this like window that she sits in,
0: mm-hmm.
1: like for part of the show. A lot of the artists do that. They'll come off the main stage for, you know, either a set or, you know, a couple of songs. And her 14-year-old, his 14-year-old daughter, she grabbed her hand.
0: Ooh.
1: He was like, it was worth the whole trip.
0: Aww.
1: Also, what a great dad taking your girls to see concerts and stuff.
0: Yeah.
1: And you know, the thing is, when I've seen Megan Maroney, and I've seen her, I think, twice, I walked away from that show like, you know what? She does have a really good message, especially for young girls. But you know, girls in general, it's just like the way she talks about women's self-worth and how, especially for younger girls, you know, you can really be hard on yourself and your appearance. And she's just got this message. It's like, there's nothing wrong with you.
0: Yeah.
1: You know, you're wonderful. Don't let anybody. And so anyway, I thought that was really sweet. Thanks, Brad, for sharing.
0: Thank you.
1: All right, coming up, we got Jason Aldean and Kane Brown's Miles on It and your Nashville Buzz coming up.

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0: straight from Nashville. I want to hear you,
1: Nashville! It's Dixie's Nashville Buzz.
2: That's right. Fresh out of Nashville. And this story made me laugh this morning because this has actually happened to me before, but not in my head, in my lip. Tyler Hubbard from Florida Georgia Line was on a camping trip with his family when he somehow got a barbed fish hook stuck in the back of his head. So his wife was able to remove it with pliers and the support of the kids. And he shared a video of the whole ordeal. And like his wife posted her own little montage. And it's kind of quoted. Here's her quote.

0: And next time we'll try to avoid fish hooks in the head. So this happened when my kids were little bitty and they were out fishing off a dock and they went to go cast. Yeah. And in the back.
1: I was standing
0: behind him like a dummy, and then my son hooked my lip.
1: Oh, my gosh. Like, hooked your lip.
0: You caught one.
1: He brought in the big one.
0: It was painful. But Ella Langley is trying to prevent pain in her future. She teamed up with the American Heart Association, and not only Ella, but her whole crew, while they were on tour, teaching them how to perform hands-only CPR. Mm-hmm. So even her dog, Crew, got in on the action. So, in case you didn't know, Choosin, Texas is the perfect tempo, apparently, to do CPR to.
1: That's right. That's
0: it's got
1: right.
0: 112 beats per minute, and the AHHA recommends chest compressions at a rate of 100 to 120 per minute.
2: We're going to learn CPR with the American Heart Association. Whether y'all brother away, y'all mother, y'all staying alive. We're going to save these guys.
3: AED is, remember, this is what's going to fix the electrical problem.
4: Probably faster, obviously.
3: Light on the patient's bare chest. You do not have to be specially trained. Now we're going to say clear again. We don't want anyone else to get it.
2: He says start CPR. Get back on it.
0: Who knew?
1: Yeah,
0: 120.
1: Yeah.
0: Oh, to 100 and 120.
1: Yeah.
0: All right, well, speaking of injuries, since that seems to be a theme, Trace Adkins has been in the news lately. He did a recent interview with Theo Vaughn.
1: Yeah.
0: And he talked about being shot by his ex-wife, her name is Julie Kurtz. They had a domestic dispute, this is a long time ago, back in 1994. But guess what happened?
1: Yeah.
5: I don't think she even had any idea what that gun was going to do. Mm. She thought it was a toy.
6: Was she pulling it like in a fit of anger, or was she just kind of...
5: She was mad, yeah. She put it under my left arm, and the bullet came out under my right arm, so it went straight through. I just remember getting up off the floor and then taking a few steps and then going back down. Went straight through my heart and both my lungs.
6: Oh,
5: it was a kill shot. The doctor said the only reason I survived was because the bullet went through at point-blank velocity, at muzzle velocity, so it didn't have time to mushroom.
1: Mm.
0: Can you imagine? And he's laughing about it.
1: It wasn't funny then, I imagine.
0: He was like, I've never even seen her hold a gun. I'd never seen her shoot a gun. He's like, I knew she had one, but I'd never seen her use it. So she was mad at him because he wouldn't leave the house. And that is what led him to shoot him under his left arm.
1: Yeah.
0: But it went through his heart and his lungs. I mean, shoot. But he's laughing about it. He didn't press charges.
1: Well, he's alive to tell about it.
0: But they did get a divorce.
1: Yes. Duh.
0: Wonder why. All right, coming up, we got Riley Green's Different Round here. I'm Dixie, and that's your Nashville Buzz. The hottest

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And Jerome and I have the TV on while we're in here watching the hearing for Fauci and our public health. And it's got me kind of yelling at the TV.

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1: Yes. Ooh, yeah.
0: And it's going to be up to 98 today. Mm-hmm. Go ahead. There's like heat advisories. I mean, because if not from anywhere else, for me, because the heat index is going to be 110 today.
1: Should be hot advisories.
0: Yeah. Shoo-wee, that is hot. Well, another shoo is coming straight from Capitol Hill right now.
1: Uh-huh.
0: Fauci has got a hearing going on this morning.
1: Yeah.
0: And they are talking, well, he just keeps pleading the fifth.
1: Yeah, on everything he's asked. And I was wondering, you know, because they take turns, a Republican, Democrat.
0: You want to tell us what it's for?
1: Well, it's about the COVID. And he's just had a new book come out with his diary. So they're mm-hmm. questioning him about all that. There's some contradictory things in there.
0: They're asking him if he lied in his diary.
1: Yes. And so it's, you know, why not what were the other... oh, shoot, I can't remember.
0: Well, it's on right now. If you want to tune in, it's going on right now.
1: And
0: it's ivermectin televised.
1: And some of that other stuff that was proven to be useful and helpful in the COVID treatments and some of the other stuff, and that they were just denying. No, that's not it. And it just kind of boiled down to that, and he's just pleading the fifth on everything he's asked.
0: Did you lie in your diary?
1: Yeah.
0: I invoke the fifth. It's like,
1: he will not answer. That
0: obviously you did.
1: Yeah. Yeah.
0: Number one. Number two, they were start talking about how there aren't Americans aren't getting as many vaccines now.
1: Yeah.
0: It's a vaccine scare. And I'm like, well, I mean, yeah, because the COVID vaccines, I mean, had so many awful side effects.
1: Yeah.
0: That, yeah, I mean, mm-hmm. most people are a bit skeptical.
1: Mm-hmm.
0: So anyway, it's going to be playing out for a while.
1: The most interesting thing about this, at the beginning, his lawyer was sitting beside him.
0: Oh my God, his lawyer got kicked out.
1: Well, he's made him move back to the right behind him.
0: He had security remove him.
1: Yeah, they had security make him move. So that was the highlight of the show so far.
0: I was like, and he looks like he's like a corpse sitting there.

0: And like, I know. He's just a stone wall. He ain't talking about anything. This might be just a huge waste of everybody's time. Because look
1: it
0: at
1: looks
0: him.
1: Like it is.
0: Look at him. He's just like, I'm not saying it.
1: I woke up early for this, and I'm just going to plead the fifth.
0: All day.
1: Oh, yeah.
0: You're getting nothing out of me. Shoo. All right, well, we'll keep you updated on that as it progresses. Also, you can, you know, tune in and catch yourself and tell us what you think.
1: Mm-hmm.
0: Lauren Elena with Chase Matthew coming up with All My Exes next.
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2: Okay, so marriage, kids, minivan, this is all like on the brain because, you know, our midday guy Dylan, he's about to have a baby. They had a like a false scare the other night. They're just waiting it out. But, you know, like that's how it kind of goes. And millennials are sort of changing the landscape on some of these things. Like, I'm a millennial and I was like, I am never driving a minivan. I got three, kids, but I had a third row forerunner.
1: Never say never.
2: I was not going to drive the minivan. And I stand by that to this day, but I'm like, a lot of people in that millennial age range were like me, but now they're turning to the mini.
1: The minivan
2: sales jumped 21% last year. And I wouldn't call them cool again, but you know what? I mean, a lot of my kids, you know, friends, parents drive them. I'm not knocking them. I'm not saying that you're uncool.
1: Something's up that would jump that much.
2: Yeah, according to Edmunds, not only did the sales go up 21%, but that's almost like 400,000 sold last year in the U.S.
1: Yeah, crazy.
2: And it looks like the Toyota Sienna is the crown jewel of all of them. So popular, it's only spending like 18 days on a dealer lot before it gets sold.
1: Wow.
2: I don't know what to say about that. I mean, I still stand by it for my own self.
1: You're still not sold, huh?
2: But you know what? The sliding door, I can see. I mean, I'm sure that does make... And the reason I do this is because when I was growing up, I was the oldest of like five kids. And then we had a huge van, like a big Chevy van with like blinds and like captain seats and a coffee table. It was ridiculous. And then my mom got a minivan with the sliding door. And that's how I learned how to drive. And I was like, boy, when I get my own car, I'm never driving another van as long as I live. So mine was a different story here. But they say it's not your mom's minivan anymore. They're saying, get with the times. They're cool now. So about $4,000 cheaper than other like three-row SUVs.
1: Okay.
2: So, you know.
1: Well. If they're making them better, they're making them look better, not so minivan-ish looking.
2: They still look like minivans.
1: You're still not sold.
2: But there are like 16 cup holders in these jokers. So
1: look, you can never have enough cup holders.
2: Listen, not when you got a bunch of kids in the back. So listen, if you got a bunch of kids, I totally get it.
1: Okay.
2: Not going to do it, but I totally get it.
1: Okay,
2: we got a new one from Cody Johnson on the way, and he is kicking off a long stretch of your favorite country in two.
3: It's the

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0: chicken wing, chicken wing, chicken wing.
1: Okay.
2: What did chicken wings have to do with hot dogs and bologna? All right, so that was a song about Lanky Box. Happy Chicken Wing Day. It's National Chicken Wing Day today.
1: It is.
2: Listen, that is going to make my boys so happy. I don't even really love wings. Like, I'll eat them just because everybody else likes them.
1: Mm-hmm. Mm-hmm.
2: But it's kind of like oysters for me. Like, it's just something that you do for the social aspect. I'm not eating those little... There's not enough meat on that little bone.
1: No, there's really not.
2: And so for me, it's like, why am I wasting all this energy on this?
1: But the wing thing is real popular, though.
2: I mean, no joke. That's what I'm saying. And the kids love them.
1: Yes.
2: And they're going to be very, very stoked.
1: Mm-hmm.
2: But it does remind me of that Tommy Boy. You know, Tommy Boy had that movie, had so many fun quotes. Uh-huh. Like, fat guy in a little coat. But he always had... He still had a... He had a chicken wing one, too.
1: Uh-huh.
3: Tommy likey. Tommy want wingy.
2: So, at my house, we're going to have wingies.
1: Wingy is on the menu today.
2: I think I might make them watch Tommy Boy, too.
1: Oh, that would be a good thing.
2: We can have the wings, but you're going to have to sit down and watch them. I'm just kidding.
1: Right.
2: But you can celebrate National Chicken Wing Day, however you like in your fam. Coming up, Brett Young and Tyler Hubbard next.
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0: Okay, so we've had we've had some feedback on the minivan story we did last hour.
1: Okay, so thanks for weighing in.
0: Uh-huh. And James, you're right. Minivans are the most comfortable on long trips.
1: Uh-huh.
0: So if you missed it earlier, we were talking about how millennials are bringing back the minivan.
1: Mm-hmm.
0: That the sales for those things were up 21%, and like the average one sits on the lot like 18 days before it's sold. I was like, dang.
1: Mm-hmm.
0: And I. I'm a millennial, and I was like, you can't put me in enough tea in China. I have not changed my mind, but Jace is like, they're the most comfortable on long trips. So I was like, this is definitely true. Mm-hmm. Jerome's like, actually, I like them.
1: The one I drove, we had a vehicle breakdown in Kentucky on the way back home, and when everything was said and done, we took our vehicle back up to Pam's mom and dad's house to have it looked at. She went back with them, but they left me the minivan because I had to get back to work the next day. So I drove that van all night, and it actually rode good. It had a sunroof, and it made it feel more spacious than what it was.
0: That's the thing.
1: It's weird, but it did drive good.
0: I told you, had 16 cup holders in some of these things. And the sliding door, listen.
1: Yeah.
0: You know what? I could picture you driving. I could totally loading up your gear. You're like, it fits
1: maybe
0: more stuff.
1: Yeah. That would work on that. Yeah. A minivan.
0: I can see.
1: Never thought about it.
0: I can see the wheels turning. Jerome's next vehicle is going to be a minivan.
1: Oh God, no. Probably not. I don't think
0: Come on. You've got about five cars in the driveway.
1: I know. Two of them are parking lot. Two of them are broke down, and the other two
0: You could
1: were.
0: Trade in some of those old ones that aren't running anymore for get
1: I guess
0: you a minivan.
1: I guess I could, yeah.
0: I'm gonna see if you still stand by
1: it. Right.
0: Tyler Hubbard's on the way. Bless his heart, he got that hook stuck in his head. He went on vacation with his family and hooked himself when he was casting.
1: Yeah.
0: But he's coming up next with Park.
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0: tune as we wrap it up for this Hump Day show. We're getting ready for Thursday, which we like to call Friday Junior.
1: Hopefully you won't have to swim your pontoon in.
0: Oh, yeah.
1: It was heavier, too. It was a tritoon.
0: Oh, God. I can imagine.
1: We had to swim her in on the last day because too much teenage driving.
0: I wish there was video of this.
1: Oh, that my God. You know what? I bet somebody does have a video, and I bet that somebody's in our building.
0: I'll ask that somebody later.
1: Okay. All right. Well, coming up, we got Shaboozy and Jelly Roll kicking off a long music set. Plus, Dylan is here to hang out with you through the midday.
0: Uh-huh.
1: We have no baby yet.
0: No baby alert still on, though.
1: He and his wife, Carly, are expecting their baby any day now.
0: Mm-hmm.
1: And then, of course, Dave's going to bring it on home with the Fast 5 at 5.
0: All right. We'll kick things off tomorrow morning at 6 o'clock, where it's National Chili Dog Day and Cheesecake Day. I like both of those.
1: Ooh, don't mix them.
0: Yeah. Well, we got to have some dessert after your chili dog. So, y'all have a great day. Bye, Dixie.
1: Pepto.
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It's Dylan. Happy Hump Day, everybody. Right now, it's Kane Brown, Woman, on Your Country 95.5.

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It's Dylan the Big Bite Bounty is in the voting phase right now. We're about to announce the winner soon. I'll give you details coming up. Right now, Zach John King.

0: Your Country 95.5 WTVY. It's Dylan. The Big Bite Bounty is in its voting phase right now. If you got your photo entered in the Big Bite Bounty Photo Contest for your chance to win some great prizes just by catching some big fish, now is the time to rally the votes. 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

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It's Dylan, a scorcher today. Already 91 degrees, and it's not even 11 o'clock yet. 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

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It's Dylan. Well, the next time you leave the grocery store wondering how three bags of food somehow cost $100, you're definitely not imagining it. Food prices across the United States have jumped about 33% over the past 7 years. That's reportedly the biggest increase in grocery prices in half a century. And ground beef? It hit $6.82 a pound in June, up 79% since 2019. At this point, hamburgers are starting to feel less like dinner and more like a major financial decision. Unfortunately, experts say relief may not be coming soon. Tariffs and transportation expenses and higher energy costs could keep pushing prices upward. Overall, food prices are expected to rise another 3.1% this year and possibly another 3.1% next year. So maybe start treating that pack of ground beef with a little more respect. Put it in the safe. Check on it regularly. Make sure the kids know that it's only for special occasions. Maybe plant a garden. Oh, the times we're living in. Keep it right here for the best country music in the Wiregrass. It's Your Country, 95.5 WTVY.

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11 o'clock on a hump day. 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

Your Country 95.5 WTVY. It's Dylan. That was Golden Child by Megan Patrick. So here's a story. This actually happened in another country, but it was too funny not to share. This happened in Turkey. And it really proves that alcohol and situational awareness are not always close friends. A 50-year-old man named, we'll just call him Ben because that's the easiest way I know how to pronounce his name. Ben was drinking with his friends when he wandered into a nearby forest and he did not return. His worried friends then contacted the authorities and police organized a search party with volunteers calling out his name. Now, Ben eventually stumbled across this group just by happenstance, and he, being the helpful citizen that he apparently is, he joined the search. And for hours, this man helped dozens of people look for a missing person without once asking, "Hey, who exactly are we looking for?" Well, finally, after hearing everyone repeatedly shout his name, he spoke up and reportedly said, "Who are we looking for? I am here." Police safely escorted him home, presumably after confirming that, yes, he had finally located himself. So remember, always drink responsibly, and before joining a search party, maybe check the missing person poster. It could save everybody a few hours. I thought that was too good not to share. Keep it right here for the best country music in the Wiregrass. 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

I knew I'd see her around. I'd be at some party, she'd show up and I'd be walking out. 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

0: your country, 95.5 WTVY, halfway through the 11 o'clock hour, and 93 degrees outside. 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

855 WTVY. It's Dylan, 94 degrees and sunny. And hey, it's lunchtime. Better be drinking some water today, especially if you're working outside right now. Country, and She Knows It by Luke Bryan on Your Country.

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It's Dylan. The Dog Days of Summer photo contest is in full swing now. I'll tell you how to enter the picture of your pooch for

0: Riley Green, Worst Way on Your Country. 95.5 WTVY, it's Dylan. Where's my dog people at? Are you ready to show off your four-legged best friend for a chance to win some cash money? $250 in cash to spend however you like. It's the Dog Days of Summer Photo Contest, where one lucky winner is going to receive $250 cash to spend it on whatever they want. Toys, treats, maybe a spa day for you and your pup. Or, hey, $250 will get a whole Airbnb for a weekend somewhere. You could go on an adventure. Here's how it works. 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
0: From the WTVY Weather Center, brought to you by Jim Whaley Tires. Sunny and hot today with a heat advisory till 7 p.m. and a 40% chance of an afternoon shower or thunderstorm. A high of 98 and a heat index of 110. Partly cloudy tonight with a 50% chance of showers and thunderstorms and a low of 77. And then mostly sunny tomorrow with a 40% chance of an afternoon shower or thunderstorm. A high of 94 and a heat index of 101. 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

0: 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Can you believe I'm on the radio? Thought
1: you should know. Thought you should know. Hey, this is Luke Combs. Like she was made for moving on. That
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3: Right now at Family Home Center of Dothan, we're wheeling and dealing, and there are way too many homes on the lot. So our loss is your gain. 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And at Family

0: John Party on your country. 95.5 WTVY, it's Dylan. So a professor at Alcorn State University found a sneaky way to figure out which students were using AI on their final exams. Inside the essay instructions, he added a sentence in invisible white text telling the writer to include the word Madagascar somewhere in the response. Even though the essays were supposed to be about the Industrial Revolution, has nothing to do with Madagascar. The idea was that students copying the prompt into an AI chatbot wouldn't see the hidden instruction, but the chatbot would. And apparently, Madagascar played a huge role in the invention of the steam engine because 32 out of 35 students randomly included it in their essays. That's more than 90% of the class. The professor failed those students on that section of the exam. He says he tried the trick because traditional AI detection software wasn't reliable enough, and naturally, he got the idea from TikTok. So now students are posting videos warning each other to look for hidden white text in their exams. So we've officially reached the point where professors are using TikTok tricks to catch students using robots to write about the Industrial Revolution. Education is thriving. Keep it right here for the best country music in the Wiregrass. 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

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It's Dylan, 102 in the Wiregrass, and already 96 degrees outside. Here's Be By You by Luke Combs on your country. Kinda like

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your country, 95.5 WTVY. It's Dylan. Starbucks customers are steaming over what happened at the top of the company, and let's just say it has nothing to do with the price of a Frappuccino. More coming up, but right now, MacArthur on your country. My name.

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It's Dylan. Starbucks customers are fired up over the massive pay gap between the company's CEO and its workers. Brian Nickel received nearly $31 million in total compensation for the year 2025. That included his

0: salary, stock awards, and performance incentives. Meanwhile, the median Starbucks employee earned just $17,279 for the entire year. That means the CEO made nearly 1,800 times more than the average worker. Customers say the difference is especially frustrating because many baristas are dealing with understaffed shifts, heavy workloads, and long lines. Basically, the person making your coffee may be covering three jobs at once, while the person running the company is earning enough money to buy the entire parking lot. Nicole is now one of the highest paid restaurant executives in the country. And look, running a giant company is obviously a big job, but $31 million? For that kind of money, my latte better be ready before I even decide I want one. Keep it right here for the best country music in the Wiregrass. 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
0: From the WTVY Weather Center, brought to you by Jim Whaley Tires. Sunny and hot today with a heat advisory till 7 p.m. and a 40% chance of an afternoon shower or thunderstorm. A high of 98 and a heat index of 110. Partly cloudy tonight with a 50% chance of showers and thunderstorms and a low of 77. And then mostly sunny tomorrow with a 40% chance of an afternoon shower or thunderstorm. A high of 94 and a heat index of 101. 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

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It's Dylan. Hump Day. We're halfway to the weekend. Just something positive for you to think about. Right now, it's Dustin Lynch.

Pour Me a Drink by Post Malone on Your Country. 95.5 WTVY, it's Dylan wrapping it up for a hump day. Mr. Dave Gilligan is on his way in here to get you on through the rest of your day. Stick around and play along in the Getting to Know You question of the day coming up next at 2:20. And I'll see you guys right back here tomorrow. Y'all be safe out there. Be good. Bye.

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Good afternoon, everybody. Dave Gilligan with you in a long set of continuous country. Here's Ella Langley and Be Her.

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1: 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Here's how it works. I'm about to ask a question, then I'm going to post that question on our Facebook page, 95.5 WTVY. You, dear listener, will then answer that question. We'll find out what you said in the 5 o'clock hour and get to know each other. It's really kind of simple and kind of fun, too. It's the Getting to Know You question of the day, and today's question: what is the coolest thing ever invented? This is an opinion question, okay? I figured since it's so stinking hot outside, we'd give air conditioning a big old shout out as to one of the coolest things ever invented. But think about this for a second. What is the coolest thing that you can think of that was ever invented? I'm going to post that on our Facebook page right now. You answer it all afternoon long. It's the Getting to Know You question of the day, only on your country. 95.5 WTVY, a long set of continuous country, starts next with Alan Jackson.
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5: From the WTVY Weather Center, mostly sunny and hot for the rest of the afternoon with a 30% chance of showers. Heat index values as high today as 108. Showers and thunderstorms likely this evening. Some could produce heavy rainfall. Look for mostly cloudy skies, becoming clear. Tonight's low 77, your chance of rain 70%. For Thursday, 40% chance of showers and thunderstorms after lunch. Look for mostly sunny skies and a high near 94. 30% chance of showers and thunderstorms Thursday night, becoming mostly clear after midnight. Look for a low of 74. 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

cruising through a long set of continuous country on the way. Eric Church, Jason Aldean, Cody Johnson, and Riley Green. It's Low Cash Now in Hometown Home. It's hot outside. 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
1: He's a ranch hand in a pinch, man. Hotter than the red on the cattle brand. Cause she's a gold digger with a quick trigger. A cast iron skillet swinging lid flip.

0: 251 with Dave. It is so stinking hot, mostly sunny, 95, but our heat index value, our feels like temperature right now, is at 108. So please, pretty please, be heat smart, okay? That means keep yourself hydrated, wear the proper clothing. If you're going to be out, wear a hat, light-colored cotton clothes, take frequent breaks, pop off into the shade or some AC if you can do that. If the boss will let you wear short britches, I hope that'll happen as well, but really, importantly, keep yourself hydrated, and I mean with water. Sports drinks are okay, but water's the best, okay? Not soda pops, not beers, nothing like that. Water is the best way to keep yourself hydrated. That and listening to a long set of Continuous Country. I'm going to start that next with Jelly Roll's Heart of Stone on your country, 95.5 WTVY.
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0: 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Good afternoon, everybody. Dave Gilligan with you at 3:20. 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
1: From the WTVY Weather Center, mostly sunny and hot for the rest of the afternoon with a 30% chance of showers. Heat index values as high today as 108. Showers and thunderstorms likely this evening. Some could produce heavy rainfall. Look for mostly cloudy skies becoming clear. Tonight's low 77. Your chance of rain 70%. For Thursday, 40% chance of showers and thunderstorms after lunch. Look for mostly sunny skies and a high near 94. 30% chance of showers and thunderstorms Thursday night, becoming mostly clear after midnight. Look for a low of 74. This forecast brought to you by Jim Whaley Tires on your first choice for weather.

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Your Country, 95.5 WTVY, partly sunny and 98 stinking degrees out there. It is some kind of hot. Feels like it's 109. Be heat smart and enjoy some Jason Aldean. Don't tell on me.

0: Your country, 95.5 WTVY, Luke Bryan and Dave Gilligan with you, 344. I know our getting to know you question today is about cool inventions, but I just discovered a really cool hack, and I want to share it to you. It's called a coffee slushie. Now, they take more work than an iced coffee, but it sounds so good. Here's how it works. You make coffee as usual, then you wait for it to cool. Then you put it in a Ziploc bag, let it go flat, put it in the freezer, and let it freeze. Okay, the more coffee you want to prep, the more baggies you're going to need. But anyway, once they're frozen, you take them out, and then you whack them with a hammer, a mallet. Nothing that's going to break the Ziploc, of course, but you break up the whole chunky coffee thing into little chunks of ice. Then you put them in a glass and pour your favorite type of milk or creamer over it. The coffee will slowly melt, thus forming the slushy. You can even add your favorite flavors to it, too. That sounds fantastic. And in this hot weather, I may just have to try it. Definitely going to try a long set of Continuous Country. I'm going to kick it off next with Taylor Swift. Her latest, I Knew It, I Knew You, is next.
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It's your country, 95.5 WTVY. I'm Dave Gilligan, and we're in the middle of a long set of continuous country. Got great stuff coming up. Tucker Wetmore, Tyler Hubbard, Zach John King, and Jelly Roll. Right now, it's Blake's latest, Let Him In Anyway. Hey,

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0: Your country, 95.5 WTVY, wrapping up a long set of continuous country. Mr. Jelly Roll. Coming up after your forecast, we got Darius Rucker, Luke Holmes, and Bailey Zimmerman. Let me go ahead and tell you, it's mostly cloudy and 96 outside. But the feels like temperature until this rain busts it up a little bit. Feels like 108 out there. Be heat smart. Please be heat smart.
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Good afternoon. Dave Gilligan with you. It's 440 with Warren Zeters and Pretty Little Poison on Your Country 95.5.

0: That's a good one from Lady A, getting us ready for go-home time. 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

John Vardy wrapping up your Fast Five at Five and a nice long set of continuous country on your country. 95.5 WTBY. So glad you're with us on this extremely hot Wednesday afternoon. As a matter of fact, mostly cloudy and 93 is where we are right now. And it's also time for us to find out what your answers were for the getting to know you question of the day. 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It's always brought to you by Gutter Buddies of Lower Alabama. 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Today's getting to know you question: what is the coolest thing ever invented? I thought that was a cool question since it's so stinking hot outside. James started us off and said, electricity. I don't think that was invented, discovered, but I'm glad they did. Cindy said, AC. James said, vehicles. Anthony said, a shower. Alexa said, UV protected fabric, especially for my dog. It protects him from sunburn. John said, the radio. Whitney posted a picture of the Ziploc bag holders that hold them open so you don't have to mess with them when you're trying to food prep. That's pretty cool. Joshua said, AC, Pokemon cards, beer, and fishing supplies. Whole list for Joshua there. Angela said, AC, without a doubt. Karen said, an Xbox. Sheila said, anesthesia. Yeah, it's a good one. Tracy said, electric washing machine. Kenneth said, musical instruments. Cheese and coffee are what gay think are the coolest invention. Linda said, AC. Gary said, country music and gutter buddies. Laura said, the air conditioner by far. Marla said, in this weather, deodorant. Shanda said, air conditioner. Brian said, country music. Becca said, AC, AC, AC, all the way. David said, my wife. Angela said, air conditioning. Tammy said, the microwave. And Keith wraps us up by saying, the good old-fashioned air conditioner, the coolest thing that's ever been invented. Well, I'm going to leave that question up on our Facebook page, 95.5 WTBY, so you can answer it all night long and get to know each other. It is the getting to know you question of the day, and it's only on your country. 95.5 WTBY. It's the

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1: From the WTVY Weather Center, mostly sunny and hot for the rest of the afternoon with a 30% chance of showers. Heat index values as high today as 108. Showers and thunderstorms likely this evening. Some could produce heavy rainfall. Look for mostly cloudy skies becoming clear. Tonight's low 77, your chance of rain 70%. For Thursday, 40% chance of showers and thunderstorms after lunch. Look for mostly sunny skies and a high near 94. 30% chance of showers and thunderstorms Thursday night, becoming mostly clear after midnight. Look for a low of 74. 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

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I guarantee you, your day will start off with a smile. 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

Your Country 95.5 WTVY. Good evening, everybody. Dave Gilligan with you. And on the way in this long set of continuous country, you can expect Tim McGraw, Keith Urban, Morgan Wallen, and Parma Lee. Right now, it's Luke Bryan, Country and She Knows It, on Your Country 95.5.

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1: Wouldn't trade this Tyler for a stone cold $1 million. My green all comes blue collar, and I'm all good with that. This world's been changed.

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0: Parmalee and Cowgirl wrapping up a long set of back-to-back country. Good evening, everybody. Dave Gilligan with you. And on today's edition of Today I Learned, that the word almost is the longest common word in the English language to have all of its letters in alphabetical order. No particular order. It's all just great country coming up after your forecast. 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

0: This is Joe Richbird with JR's Lawnmower Shop, off Alabama. 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
2: From the WTBY Weather Center, mostly sunny and hot for the rest of the afternoon with a 30% chance of showers. Heat index values as high today as 108. Showers and thunderstorms likely this evening. Some could produce heavy rainfall. Look for mostly cloudy skies becoming clear. Tonight's low 77, your chance of rain 70%. For Thursday, 40% chance of showers and thunderstorms after lunch. Look for mostly sunny skies and a high near 94. 30% chance of showers and thunderstorms Thursday night, becoming mostly clear after midnight. Look for a low of 74. This forecast brought to you by Jim Whaley Tires on your first choice for weather.

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0: Taylor Swift and I Knew It, I Knew You from Toy Story 5. That's going to wrap it up for yours truly. I'll be back to do it all again tomorrow afternoon at 2. Stick around. B-Dub is up at 7, keeping it cool and keeping you cool. 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